do you want to do you want to do you want to do you want to do you want to do you want to do you want to do you want to do you want to do you want to do you want to do you want to do you want to do you want to do you want to do you want to do you want to do you want to do you want to do you want to do you want to do you want to do you want to do you want to do you want to do you want to do you want to do you want to do you want to do you want to do you want to do you want to do you want to do you want to do you want to do you want to do you want to do you want to do you want to do you want to do you want to do you want to do you want to do you want to do you want to do you want to do you want to do you want to do you want to do you want to do you want to do you want to do you want to do you want to do you want to do you want to do you want to do you want to do you want to do you want to do you want to do you want to do you want to do you want to do you want to do you want to do you want to do you want to do you want to do you want to do you want to do you want to do you want to do you want to do you want to do you want to do you want to do you want to do you want to do you want to do you want to do you want to do you want to do you want to do you want to do you want to do you want to do you want to do you want to do you want to do you want to do you want to do you want to do 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

mumbling and rapping, mumble rapping. 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I'm like Shabazz Palaces, last acid hit, elaborate rap labs, labyrinth, words of Kodaks, blacks, Lazarus, call drops. 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

parents, remember they ain't let us in Cyclops. 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

0: faster and look at life different. 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
1: 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And sound. 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
0: fuck you up right now. 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
0: 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Old dirty bastard.
1: What's that?
0: I'll fuck you up right now. Yeah. What?
1: Jay,
0: what?
1: That nigga, dirty.

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I promise I cried, I couldn't hold. I suck at love, I think I need a do-over.

0: that, Tyler? Kill yourself or anyone? 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What you need is me, someone to talk to. It's been a while since our last session, so tell me what's been going on.
1: I'm not a fucking role model. I'm a 19-year-old fucking emotional coaster with pipe dreams. This guy ain't tweeted telling people he's

0: Grandma can stop cooking them nasty ass collard greens. 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How the fuck I'm gonna top that?
1: Tyler, you're top. You're top notch, you're a very creative individual.
0: Okay, you guys call me. I'm not a fucking rapist or a serial killer. I lied.
1: You know you. You just want attention.
0: Tried too hard, huh?
1: Don't.
0: Made a couple thou and I just don't know what to buy yet. The premium shit is free and I don't drink, so fuck a wine set. Nigga, fuck a mindset. My brain is in obscenity. I fucked in the head. I lost my mind with my virginity. Oh, that's a 3-3-6. Isn't he a devil worshiper? Cause I'm too fucking ignorant to do some research. I'm the star of the group, yeah. So no one else gets the respect that they deserve.
1: Cause of you, bastard, was good though.
0: What you think I recorded for? To have a bunch of critics

0: if they just be happy for me, like a kid with nothing living out his dreams. What I gotta fucking hate? I don't even skate anymore. I'm too fucking busy. I could barely kickflip now.
1: Why is that?
0: What the fuck you mean I'm not talented? You see the shit that I've been doing?

of a rapper, but as a whole, I'm pretty cool, right? People excited, thinking shit is so tight. Getting cosigns from rappers that I don't even like. What the fuck you want me to do? Start to gobble his mic and start jacking him

0: Cause it's not made for them. The nigga that's in the mirror rapping, it's made for him. But they do not have the mindset that's same as him. I'm not weird, you're just a faggot. Shame on him.
1: It is retarded. I have to cut down on that faggot word. That's very, that's a bad.
0: I'm not homophobic.
1: I don't think you are, boy.
0: Faggot. I get on stage and I have as much fun as I can.
1: I mean, you seem like you have fun. Your Twitter posts, just, I mean, they're really random and it's ADD.
0: Who doesn't have ADD? Well, I don't.
1: I mean, sometimes you just say really outlandish things. And we just want to know what's the problem for this.
0: I wish Tabe was here. Getting offended, they don't wanna fuck with me cause I do not fuck with religion. But see, that's my decision, you fuckers don't have to listen. Here, put this middle finger in your ear.
1: I'd rather not.
0: When someone gets blamed cause some white kid had aimed his AK-47 at 47 kids, I don't wanna see my name mentioned.
1: I don't think anyone takes you serious enough to believe you.
0: College wasn't working and I wasn't working, so I was at home jerking off until my dick was hurting. But I was determined to be great, so those classes could wait. Cause the 4 days that I went, I wasn't learning shit.
1: I mean, you.
0: Now I'm living dreams that I've wanted since 8. I can't afford to get my mother something on her birthday.
1: I mean, you've explained to me that you were in school, but
0: the shit I say is just wrong. Like nobody has those really dark thoughts when alone. I'm just a teenager who admits he's suicide prone. My life is doing pretty good, so that date is postponed for now. Wow, life's a cute bitch full of estrogen. And when she gives you lemons, nigga, throw them at pedestrians.
1: So, what are you saying? Take advantage. I mean, you've been doing pretty good. I've seen that.
0: Still live in my grandma's house. Sell out a fucking show in London just to end up on couches. I hate my fucking life, but when I make that announcement, my hero calls my phone just to put that in doubt. Then I am confused if I want in or just out. My friends really think I'm playing when I say I need counseling. I sit in grandmother's living room and just pout and shout loud inside. Sometimes I just wanna die.
1: No, you don't.
0: Our future came from the bottom, and it's gonna take a couple armed armies trying to stop them. All you fucking lame don't have to like me. The devil doesn't wear Prada. I'm clearly in a fucking white.
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1: All right. She was telling me you went to New York.
4: Yeah.

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I'm here to bang that gangsta to the apocalypse. We call it stress, some of y'all call it chocolate. 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Lay low, blow big dope with slang records. 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I flip faster than birds. Snoop Dogg will emerge from the smoke and go low. You shouldn't provoke, I bring the worst from the LBC. Smash motherfuckers thinking they gon' smash on me. 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

0: in the front, let your feet stomp. Niggas on the left, rag shit to death. Hoods on the right, wild for the night. Punks in the back, come on in the track to whack.
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0: Champion gear that I rock, you get your boots knocked, then attack you like a pit, then lock shit down. 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
0: Ah, yeah. This happens so, on the block.
2: One hand cowboy.
0: Day.
2: Hey, bye. Get your guns and beat me in the back right now.
0: Olehi.
2: Yeah.
0: Everyone wants to be a cowboy. 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
1: Hey, babe.
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1: I just got out of class.
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1: No, my girlfriend won't get changed. 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
1: Babe, I gotta go now.
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But the games that you was playing was for me completely unfair.

0: Nice.
1: Yo, what's up, Scott LaRock?
2: 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I want to tell you a little something about us. We're the Boogie Down Production crew. 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

0: Glocks with big dicks, they gon' ride a cat. 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
1: Hey, we been waiting 2 days, where the package at? 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